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0: 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Yeah. 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

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From my head down to my boots, I don't do it for the money. 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

That is Triumphant with their latest, and Welcome to Heaven. I've got time for one more in this segment. Let's do this one from the Taylor.

0: from their latest album, Here to Stay. That is brand new from the Lefevre Quartet, and Let Every Hallelujah. They are on the road, including Sugar Creek, Ohio on October 8th, Lawrenceburg, Indiana on the 9th, and the Lefevre Quartet will be in Matthews, Indiana, October 10th. 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

Writing down our song, Taylor Swift, and Sunday in the Country continues with Big Al Brock on the station that plays the music that makes country great and the best of today. And Garth is keeping everybody on their toes when it comes to his 2026 Blame It All on My Roots tour. Got a whole bunch of new dates filling in. Salt Lake City is coming up on one of them. He's going to perform at the Delta Center Friday, October 9th, and then Saturday, October 10th. You can check his website for a full rundown of locations. He's doing two nights almost every place he's going, keeping the ticket prices low, the Friends in Low Places tour. Garth Brooks. Check his website for

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0: So if you're at a certain age, you remember people walking up to you and saying, what's your sign? What is your zodiac sign? Well, your zodiac sign could be Aquarius or a whole bunch of different things. The nicest one, supposedly, is Pisces. 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They are able to figure out where people's feelings are before they even get a chance to speak. They are the people who have legitimate shoulders to cry on and can spot and soothe a friend in need in a matter of minutes. Pisces will make you feel loved, appreciated, and accepted. If you're a Pisces, you are the nicest zodiac sign, so enjoy.
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0: 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You know, good.
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0: 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Welcome Zach Brown Band to Little Caesars Arena on Friday, November 6th.
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1: And it was all right. 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
0: Zach Brown Band with Brothers Osborne. 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

0: picking wildflowers. Yeah. That's our buddy Keith Anderson here on Country Gold, who I'm sure has a story about picking wildflowers 20 years ago.
1: Cannot believe it's been 20 years.
0: No.
1: It just makes me feel, it makes you feel good, but it makes you feel old more than anything.
0: Well, but, you and I go back 10 years, 20 years before that, so shut up.
1: Yeah. Romeo Cowboys.
0: That's right.
1: Singing the old singing telegrams.
0: 60 seconds of Steve Harmon questions with Keith Anderson. You have 10 seconds to answer, and you can only pass on one, okay?
1: Ooh, okay.
0: You win $10 million. What's the first stupid thing you buy?
1: Oh, gosh. A brand new mountain bike.
0: Really? I don't have real good mountain bike skills. I'd love to ride with you. Oh, I got to shut up. Who is your irrational celebrity crush?
1: Irrational? It's always been Jennifer Aniston.
0: I don't know that that's irrational. song you wish you wrote.
1: Heart of the Matter, Don Henley. Yeah. Yeah. I got the call today. Didn't want to hear. Oh. I don't know if you remember that one.
0: Oh, of course.
1: Love it.
0: Oh, man. Yeah. And you just hit the notes. That was. Oh, I only got 15 seconds. dumbest thing you thought was true when you were a kid, but now you know better.
1: Easter Bunny. Yeah, that's got to be pretty crazy.
0: Wait a second. What are you saying?
1: Dang it. I hope there's not kids listening.
0: That's all I had. How'd I do?
1: I loved it. I love having to think quick like that.
0: Keith Anderson on Country Gold. We're doing flowers. Can't do flower songs without Kathy Mattea, 18 Wheels, and a Dozen Roses here in Country Gold.

night. I laid there thinking back. Thought about a couple long lost summers. I didn't know whether to cry or laugh. There was ever anybody deserved to

0: David Lee Murphy, nothing wrong with a little dust on the bottle. On Country Gold, I'm Steve Harmon. David Lee performs in the Almost Heaven Village in Morgantown, West Virginia next weekend for the Cole Rush Game Party. There's a new duet album honoring the great Dan Seals called Dan Seals and Friends, Alabama, Luke Bryan, and Tanya Tucker on there, because we all love that guy, right?
1: I love Dan, too, and he was my label mate, and what a soft and just a soft-spoken, gentle human he was. And, of course, I knew his brother, Jimmy Seals,
0: right.
1: Seals and Crofts, and we had done some things together back in the day, and I thought, well, this is the first I've done a duet with someone that's already gone.
0: Well, maybe it's not so weird if you're just in a studio and you close your eyes.
1: Yeah.
0: Right?
1: You know, I didn't have any bad negative feelings or sad.
0: Good.
1: I mostly felt that afterwards, just looking back. But it was all good. I heard his voice and jumped right in there, you know. Keith Thomas did a great job. I haven't heard the final mix. Sometimes we do stuff and, move on, but I'm going to listen to it and see. I'm going to play it loud, too.
0: Well, I don't blame you. Turn it up for Bop, Dan Seals, and Tanya, the 2026 version.